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0: 27, be en route to 190 Clinch Avenue. 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Caller also advises the employee is there off the clock buying groceries. He's worried it'll be a domestic situation. Requested an officer.
2: Copy.

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1: 26, the spelling should be Lima Oscar Yankee. 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Megan Lloyd.
0: 26, thank you. She's also negative.
1: 36, will you check Gribble for trespass notices here at England?

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1: Traffic stop, Powder Block North Sea, is going to be on 79. Stand by. Correction, it's going to be an Indiana tag, 799, Echo Quebec, X-ray. Indiana tag, 799, Echo Quebec, X-ray. Going to be on the bridge here, about Powder Block North Sea. They pulled up on the sidewalk. You see?

0: my cat is from the Indian Valley. 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
1: Affirmative. You're probably not froze. 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
0: Great. 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
1: Go ahead with the first one.
0: First one's gonna be Indiana DL 9371627827. 9371627827.
1: Alright, go ahead with your second.
0: Cycle one also out of Indiana, 9371551726. 9371551726. Just local with NCIC on that one.

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3: 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If you would, sign 169, we'll be in route.
2: McQuay, Hernandez is valid, negative local, Kofsky, negative NCIC.
0: We're gathering more information. Looks like
2: Xavier,
0: it's going to possibly be.
2: Is negative local,
0: a code 73. He is cold.
2: Copy, thank you.
1: One 128, I'll be around with him.

0: 226. Go ahead. 26, I have a northing call pending for disturbance at 1037 East Drive. Caller advises male subject there, a Matt Huckabee is standing in the street shining a laser in people's driveway, people's windows, supposedly not allowed on property. What do you advise?
1: Receive. I'm going to be en route.
0: Receive, sir.
2: T-37, I'll be en route with him.

0: 37 to dispatch. Are you able to check proximity restrictions on that name, or do you need more information?
1: I'll check it here in just a second, sir. I'm still trying to get logged in. Switch over.
0: Copy.

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0: 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I got a Mac. If you make contact and verify, I should be able to find out from that.
1: Copy.

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2: You have traffic.
1: I got one to check. Local. Name, date of birth.
2: Spell the last name for me. 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
1: The first name, Teddy. 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Hotel, uniform, Charlie, Kilo, Alpha, Bravo, Yankee. Date of birth is going to be 1/25/84.

0: 28. Brandon 1, I'll be back in service. I'll be en route to East Drive.
1: Gracie, 226.
0: Good.
1: All right, the only place he's banned from that's been shown in our system is the college. I'm still working on his NCI system.

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0: 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There's no other note. This was back in 10/23 of 2025, served by Allen, signed by him.
1: Yeah. Copy. See negative local.

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1: Both units have a domestic problem. 127 Haney Hollow Road, cross of Valley Road. Between boyfriend and girlfriend, it's physical. Unknown if weapons are available. Also unknown if alcohol or drugs are involved. Believe they are possibly separating. My partner still gathering information.
0: One 128, I copy.

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1: Copy.

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1: You might as well let that go, because I'm getting ready to give you a domestic suit.
0: Copy.
1: They just started hitting the 182 carriage trail for domestic disturbance. Caller advises her husband come home intoxicated. His name is Spencer. The only thing, she claims he kicked in the door. I heard the male in the background. He seemed calm, not screaming. Said he was going to go unlock the door so he could talk to everybody.
0: Copy.

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0: 128. Cross suspicious activity, 1231 East Bluff Valley Road, crossing Nolan Lane. Complaint states an older model Chevy Trailblazer drove past his residence very slowly, multiple times while his children were outside. Can be handled by phone.
1: Yeah.

0: 237, go ahead.
1: 237, are you available to respond to 110 Hillville Road? It's going to be Harrison's Restaurant for a commercial bird showing main dining motion. We did speak with Penny Cake. If I have somebody to do anything, if you have a phone number, you can make contact with them.
0: 237, copy, show me a restaurant.

0: 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I got a registration check.
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1: Came back on a 2010 BMW 280. 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

0: They came back on a 2015 Lexus R35 black in color, registered to Rachel Dolan, excuse me, and a Christopher Glampton out of Clinton, no stolen records.
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0: 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She'd like to check on it. 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

0: All right, that came back on a 2013 Ford F-150, expiration of age of 2026, going Mary Edwards. 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
1: 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I'll be back to service. 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
0: Ready, Dave, you got a description?
1: Painted plate on the red pickup truck.

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1: Tony, traffic stop. 300 block North Street, we're going to be on Bravo, Whiskey Bravo, 1422. 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Should come back on a Gray pickup truck.

0: Virginia, be advised, the vehicle swerving all over the road and they're failing to stop.
1: 36. 26, are you direct?
2: That's perfect. 26 to 27, where are you at?
0: 28, we're, you stopped in the middle of the road in front of Lakefront parking, and I saw your net.
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0: 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Full of gray Silverado. Is that return to that vehicle?
1: Came back to a GMC Sierra, 2026, blue in color.

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0: Christopher Branham. He's going to be valid with Interlock. No locals. NCIC looks to be negative as well.
1: Copy. What's his driver's license?
0: Stand by. I'll have to run that again.

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1: Good.
0: He's got an extensive history. Back in 25, he's got 2 out of Knoxville, failure to file insurance, failure to pay fines. 23, he's got a property damage and accident. In 2020, he's got a DUI of alcohol or drugs, first offense out of Knox County. Then it just goes on from there.
1: Richard, were you checking Knox anywhere he has history, any of the county?
0: Yes, sir. It's going to take just a second. Like I said, he's got a nice long history.

0: 226.
1: Good.
0: All right. Christopher Branham, he's negative local. He's negative Knox, negative severe, Union County. The rest of it's out of Anderson County, Lake City, and the City of Flint.

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1: Good.
0: 26, have a north end call. 2244 North Charles Savers. It's going to be Crystal. Caller advises there's a white male in a white car slumped over the steering wheel with the doors open. I am going to page out fine.
1: Copy. 37, you're in route.
2: 237, copy, I'm in route.
0: You see 37. Like I said, I'm going to page out fire and just start heading that way.
2: Copy.

clear check, 2244 North Charles Stevens Boulevard. It's going to be Crystal, close to Charles Stevens, North Park Drive. For a white male in a white car, bumped over the steering wheel, with the door open, do have PD en route.

0: 237. 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Also, EMS has been notified as well.
1: 237 coming.
0: Once again, I've got fire in EMS in that way as well.

0: 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He's an employee.
1: Great, please.
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0: 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You can show me back en route 27 and 28.
1: 3-6, 237, will you direct you to camp?
2: Yeah, I was direct. 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

0: 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What is the address that that phone was pinging to?
1: The 747 Frostbottom.

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They were going to be on Bravo Tango Lima 5940. Bravo Tango Lima 5940. Should come back in the blue pickup truck.

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0: 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Now he's called back in, wants to speak to a different officer in reference to a incident that happened at Ingalls on Punch Avenue. Units 120 Hillcrest.
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0: 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Frank Yeldig, the overpass. 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

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Just took a funeral escort. Holly Gamble going to Woodhaven in Claxton, leaving around 10:30.

0: service conference list to see us. It's going to be 604 Randolph Street, apartment number 7. 88-year-old female laying in the floor. Stated she is short of breath, but denies needing EMS. What was your traffic? I was paging out fire.
1: 218, I'm out with the DAV, 9-tunnel block of North Severs. I've got a Tennessee registration, we're ready.
0: Go ahead.
1: Tennessee registration, 090, Bravo Quebec, Lima Victor, repeating, 090, Bravo Quebec, Lima Victor, come back to a white 4-4.

EMS assignment, 215 Willow Run, building number 9, 30-year-old female having chest pain. It's going to be at the intersection of Willow Run and Douglas.

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0: 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Engine 1 available, 604 Randolph Street, apartment 7.
1: All right, Steve.
2: Cruise your ride complete. Additionally, the vehicle will be remaining at the 1900 block until this evening to begin a record to come

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0: 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We've been released by EMS.
1: Hurry, Steve.

0: Go ahead, 16.
1: I'll be out Holly Gamble. See what I was for.
0: Where are you,
2: Callers at the Walgreens, 2151 North Severs, stated she was there at 9:50 to pick up her child at 10 o'clock. Male subject drove by, never stopped, and took off with the kid. She is sitting in a Ford Fusion at Walgreens.
1: 3-6, I'll be in route.

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0: 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I'll be available. Complete on me at this time. Subject specifies the proper action. They'll be meeting up tomorrow with paperwork and I'll report for them tomorrow.
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2: If you would, show me on duty special assignment. 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I'll let you know when we leave.

136. 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Smith Road in the area of Batley. 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

0: 136, your status?
1: 136, I'm okay. You can show me in service, that subject's GOA.
0: Briefing. 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
2: Go ahead.
0: Welfare check at Wiggles. It's going to be on the curve on the Edgemore side. Red hoodie jeans, been sitting there for quite a while.
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0: Sir, are you busy for the parade?
2: Affirmative, unless you got something else you need me to do.
0: I've got a traffic hazard, zone one. 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

0: call you to send by the copy Bolo. Reckless driver, North Severs, 1100 block, headed westbound. Oh, you just be on the lookout. Color states it's a white Chevy Silverado. Registration is 2 Ida over Alpha 998. 2 Ida Alpha 998. Comes back on a cream-colored 2014 Chevy Silverado to a Corral Whitehead of Kingston. Color states he was driving at a high rate of speed, passing in the middle of the roadway, headed westbound.
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218. Junior. 218, I've got a burglar alarm. It's going to be at Anderson County Higher Education Center, 220 Frank Dix Drive, showing zone 52, no further description.

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1: We'll be out of Walmart. We're moving during an escort with county and other agencies for a veterans parade down North Davis.
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0: Was it a store employee that called?
1: It was an employee, and he was sitting on the curb at the entrance to the Edgemore side.
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1: 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Was he in Riceville? Was that Cal with me?
0: Negative. He's on Clinton Highway for a welfare check.
1: Copy. I've searched the area. There's no cows loose on the road or off the road. I'll be in service from Saul.
0: Copy.

0: 136. 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
0: Tennessee 042-774-685. 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Leonard Dean Hastings, 12:30 of 55.
1: Great.
0: You'll check locals on him and advise him, and also put him on the trespass notice for Weigel's.
1: Received. He is near your locals, NCIC.
0: Copy.

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0: This gentleman's trying to get to an address in Knox County. I'm going to give him a courtesy ride to the county line.
1: 136.

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0: Okay.
1: 18, see complaining at 218, or correction, 902 Fowler Street, in reference to speak to an officer, states that her father's passed away and she needs some help with a firearm to make sure it's unloaded. 902 Fowler. Break. 216.
0: 216.
1: 16. Being route to 126 Lakeview Place. Caller states that a black car has pulled into the cul-de-sac, has been sitting there for 45 minutes. It's got a Utah registration of 8 Alpha Alpha 403, and that comes back on a black 2022 Tesla Model 3. States, as we was on the phone, a subject got out, looks like he's trying to sell stuff in the area, comes back to a Robert Duvelis of American Fork, Utah.
2: 215, you sign that to me, I'll be in route.
1: 215.
0: Joey T. I'll be out there. I'm seeing Valor.
1: Receipt.

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1: I'll be available. Problem solved.
0: 3-6.
2: 16, Route 7.
3: 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In the Rocky Top, I'll be out with 504.
4: Prompted 56 out with 504.
0: I'll be available for 6, okay? 3-6.
2: 56 says she was out with him.
5: Affirmative.

folk in the area, caller states it's going to be in the wood line beside Walmart, on the left-hand side facing Walmart, 150 Tanner Lane. Caller states there is a huge cloud of smoke and can smell wood burning.

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1: I spoke with the complainant at 126 Lakeview, and he advised the subject to exit that vehicle to the Segway.
2: That copy, Rocky Top's traffic. 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
1: Where is he?
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0: Is you want to dispatch?
1: Go ahead, engine one.
0: The resident inside the county that's adjacent to the parking lot of Walmart is burning brush. 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If you receive any further calls, just contact the county and see if they want to send a unit out to talk to them. And you want to be available 150 Tanner Lane, Walmart.
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1: 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He's negative locals in NCIC.
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0: 1970. And show me out at 209.
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0: Copy. Bye-bye.

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3: One failure to answer or pay, two transfer of license, one from Tennessee and one to Tennessee, and the latest in 2024 child restraint, not

0: One second.
1: Go ahead.
0: Order protection. You actually tried to contact this subject yesterday, but apparently the phone number was inaccurate. She actually lives in Union County, but the subject lives in Anderson. Union County is not filing any reports.

0: doing?
1: I'll be available.
0: Hurry, Sue.

0: Oh, I'm 36.
1: Okay.
0: Sir, I sent you a page to contact someone reference to call you had yesterday.
1: Okay.

0: 16, being around 21, Combo Street. Could have been the parking lot behind the Doherty Loft. Caller states there is a bluish gray truck sitting in the parking lot with the door open. Caller states his neighbor told him it's been open for a few hours. He did go down to check, and there's no one in or around vehicle.
1: 3-4.

0: Be advised, I contacted Union County in reference to this call. They state the last contact they've had at that address was April the 29th for a domestic standby with a Kevin Cooper.
1: Copy, thank you.
2: Go ahead.
3: I'll be advised. No contact.
2: 3-2.

0: 25. Your status?
1: 218, traffic stop, 1200 block, North Street.
2: Welcome. Okay.
0: Go ahead.
1: 218, traffic stop, 1200 block, North Street, on Pennsylvania registration, November, Fox Charlie. 346, that's repeating, November, Fox Charlie. 346, let's just come back to a South Bay, 4 months back.
3: 32.

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0: 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For good traffic, I
1: Pennsylvania license, but you can go ahead with OLA on.
0: Where's you? It's going to be 35032034. Repeating 35032034.
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1: 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To the white actor.
0: 13.

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2: You can go bus and service by order of protection. 173 is going to have a report. We'll go with 36.
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1: Are you going to have the wanted information to the guard?

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1: Traffic stop. Actually, it's 400 block hit circle. Down Indiana, November, India, Victor, 918. November, India, Victor, 918. Bruce, we are the highway.
0: Where are you, Steve?

0: 25 to 36. Where do you want to meet?
1: You name it, I'm leaving the building.
0: Metro 5.
1: Copy.
0: I got an Indiana deal. That is close to me, yeah.

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1: 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That is what

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0: 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He's negative locals and NCIC.
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0: 1v6. 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
1: 55, show me out with a male. Main Street Library, Rockville.
2: I'm racing.

0: whom did these eggs travel from? North Freeway, East Wolf Valley. 424 Bravo Quebec, Tango Charlie. The gray GMC train.
1: This would be valid. Insurance confirmed NSR.

0: 218.
1: 218, be en route to 2200 block of North Seavers for an MVA. It's going to be no injuries. Blue Mustang has pulled off on Buffalo Road in a gray Dodge Challenger. They're in the turning lane before the interstate. Again, no injuries.
0: Appreciate. I'll be around.

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0: by a moment. 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Be en route to 777 Aspire Drive. It's going to be located in the restaurant of Aspire Park. For two missing juveniles, caller advises two 12-year-old females are missing. They went to the park with their 14-year-old brother. He could not locate them. One's wearing white pants, black hair. Other juvenile is wearing shorts, unknown color, and brown hair. Their names are Corey and Abby.
1: I'll be in 217.
0: I think we walked over each other. Can you repeat?
1: I was just advising myself that 240 will be in route with him.
0: Received. Thank you. 218. Go ahead with the vehicle registration.
2: Pennsylvania registration, November Fox Charlie 3466. Repeating, November Fox Charlie 3466. Just come back to a blue Ford Mustang.
0: Received. Go ahead with the second registration.
2: 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Just come back to a gray Dodge Challenger.
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0: Received. 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
0: Received. 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

0: class assignment, 125 West Broad Street, for a 2-year-old male, wax stripped in his eye. 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
1: 215, traffic stop, 700 block, Central Avenue. 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The black, East on Road.
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1: 0 9 5 4 5 6 2 3 0 9 5 4 5 6 2 3 0 9 5 4 5 6 2 3 0 9 5 4 5 6 2 3 0 9 5 4 5 6 2 3 0 9 5 4 5 6 2 3 0 9 5 4 5 6 2 3 0 9 5 4 5 6 2 3 0 9 5 4 5 6 2 3 0 9 5 4 5 6 2 3 0 9 5 4 5 6 2 3 0 9 5 4 5 6 2 3 0 9 5 4 5 6 2 3 0 9 5 4 5 6 2 3 0 9 5 4 5 6 2 3 0 9 5 4 5 6 2 3 0 9 5 4 5 6 2 3 0 9 5 4 5 6 2 3 0 9 5 4 5 6 2 3 0 9 5 4 5 6 2 3 0 9 5 4 5 6 2 3 0 9 5 4 5 6 2 3 0 9 5 4 5 6 2 3

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Rebecca Pace is valid. 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Most recent history is going to be a personal injury accident in 25 and speeding in 21.

0: 15, go ahead.
1: 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Good morning.
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1: Go ahead.
0: Sir, I have a case follow-up for 531 West Broad Street, across from Highland Avenue. The complainant is on scene. It's in reference to the theft of property from yesterday. Complainant is advising that you can either respond out there or...
1: I'll be en route out there. You can also, if you can, locate Lisa Siebert and William Bill Pruitt's information added to the car. Probably the one from yesterday.
0: Received, sir.

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1: I think we walked over each other. Can you repeat?
0: 240, traffic stop, 100 block North Seaver is going to be a Tennessee tag. 679, Bravo Lima Tango Hotel. 679, Bravo Lima Tango Hotel. 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
1: Where are you, please?

0: 155.
1: Good.
0: Assault just occurred. 2736 West Will Valley Road, off Clinton Highway. It's going to be between neighbors. What it says that the neighbor came over and started hitting him for no reason, and also did threaten to shoot him. The complaint is going to be going to back inside his residence to lock himself in.
1: Copy and you, Vices.
2: Sorry. Is confirmed.
0: Just occurred, less than 5 minutes.
1: Go.
0: 173, 25, CB and route as well.
1: Word up.

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0: 136. 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
1: Go ahead.
0: Tennessee 133-402-730. Repeating 133-402-730. Kevin Ware, 65 of 70.
1: Received.
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Lynch Avenue is going to be a Tennessee tag. Bravo Tango Charlie 4788. Again, Bravo Tango Charlie 4788. Should go back to the Subaru red color.

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1: On Tennessee registration, Bravo Charlie Papa 5300, repeating Bravo Charlie Papa 5300. 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

0: I'm okay. Can you confirm the subjects that I've provided for you and that they're in the original OCA from yesterday?
1: Stand by and I will check.
2: Before I want to run name and date of birth.
3: 1040, go ahead.
2: First name is going to be Madeline, M as in Mike, A as in Alpha, D as in Delta, E as in Echo, L as in Lynch, Y as in Yankee, N as in November, and then E as in Echo. And the last name is going to be Jensen.
1: 136. They're not in the original, but I will add them.
2: Date of birth is going to be April 12th, 1985.
0: Copy. The Kevin Ware, Alisa Sieber, and William Pruitt. If they can be put into that original OCA, and you can change the disposition on that original OCA to a report filed. You can show me in service.
1: Copy, sir.

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1: You had some interference. Can you try that again?
0: Okay.
1: Sir, you had an interference and background noise. We couldn't copy that to you.

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1: Tennessee, 651.
0: Perfect, sir. Thank you.
1: Got me. Thank you.
2: Judge, I'm going to want to check status. Local, Knox, I'm ready.
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2: 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Repeating 074-157-971.
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2: I have a DL one ready.
3: Go ahead.
2: 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Again, 151-889-182.
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1: 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Negative locals, NCIC. Be advised, she is the subject of a temporary protection order.
0: Thank you.
1: 240.
0: Go ahead.
1: 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Negative locals, NCIC.

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1: Traffic stop, don't have block Mitch Avenue, it's going to be a Tennessee tag. 452, Bravo Mike, Yankee Delta. 452, Bravo Mike, Yankee Delta should come back to a Nissan Frontier.

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0: It's going to be Tennessee DL 154-523-693 again. 154-523-693.
1: Where is he?
0: Can you also give me a driving history for that individual?
1: Where is he?

0: 218.
1: 218, go ahead.
0: 218, I'll be available. One citation issued.
1: Very safe. LLN returns not on file. Can you repeat?
0: Copy is going to be Tennessee 154-523-693 again, 154-523-693.

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1: Engine 1 responding, 102 Teakwood Court.
0: Me too, I was paging out fire. Go ahead.
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0: 218.
1: 218, be en route to 643 Hill Court for a welfare check. Caller advises a 70-year-old female is not answering and he is concerned for her well-being.
0: Receipt. I'll be around.

0: Go ahead.
1: Sir, just be advised, Elisa Siebert called in, advising that her brother assaulted her at the West Broad Street a few hours ago when she tried to give the guitar back to him. She's en route to the Sheriff's Department to speak to an officer.
2: 240, I'll be en route.

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1: One paper cup.
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I'll be available. 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

0: 130. We're ready. It's on our vehicle. Plane that's coming this way.
1: /136. According to the victim or complainant that I spoke with, she was supposed to be coming to the sheriff's department.
0: Copy. Nothing new from Knox County.
1: I have not heard anything else from Knox County, and let me see if I can get in contact with them.
0: Okay, one of them I call it.
1: Receive.

0: 1:30.
1: Wait for.
0: Knox County just came over PSAP 2 advising that they lost contact with Mr. Ware, advising that they lost contact at the 122/5.
1: Copy.

0: 136.
1: Go ahead, Form.
0: Sir, this be advised. The complainant called back advising that she has stopped at the get-go number one to get gas, and she should be here momentarily.
2: Copy.

0: 125. Sir, I had Mr. Ware call up here, and he's advising that he is behind the female party at the get-go number one as well.
1: Okay. So does he want us to respond there?
0: That's affirmative.
1: I got myself a pretty good turnaround.
0: Receive.

0: Hey, Curtis is right there. They are.
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1: Well, you really couldn't tell you. I don't need him for anything that I know of yet, but I'm sure he'll follow us.
0: Got it.

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0: Will you have EMS to the sheriff's office, not emergency, to check this email out? She's sitting outside.
1: Receive. You're all going to be at the get-go number one.
0: No, ma'am. That's the sheriff's office and all subjects are on scene.
1: My apologies. Receive.

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2: I've got an EMS assist for traffic control, I-75 southbound near mile marker 125.4. We've got a female in active labor. It's going to be a black Jeep Compass.

0: 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Is EMS on scene or en route?
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2: They are currently en route.
3: 3-2.
0: Copy. Was that northbound or southbound?
2: It's going to be southbound at the 125 over 4.
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0: 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I'm about to go on scene with that vehicle. You can advise EMS and anybody responding that they can go up to the 125 turnaround, and it'll be just south of that. You can turn around and make contact with the vehicle.
1: Roger.

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1: 26, Charlie, stop. 400 bucks of North Savers. It's going to be on a Tennessee Tip Tag, Quebec 3, Mike 4, Golf Uniform Yankee. Quebec 3, Mike 4, Golf Uniform Yankee.
2: Ricky.
1: It's going to be on a gray anytime that month.
2: 169. 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Partially in the road.
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0: 26, Dwayne Scott is valid. 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
1: Go ahead.
2: 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What's this?
1: Bruce.
3: 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They're still responding.
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0: Bell Lake, Centennial Bluff, Tennessee 574 Bravo, Quebec, Gulf, November. It's a white Chevy, or white Cadillac CTS.

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1: Yeah.
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0: 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I'm sorry. 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
1: 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I'm going to be out at 1144 McAdoo Street. Ken's here saying she smells something burning in the apartment now. 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
1: 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I'll be announced that traffic on Mooncrest.
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1: Tennessee, 714, Bravo Golf, Mike Charlie, 714, Bravo Golf, Mike Charlie, showing on a white Nissan Altima, will be 200 blocks south Sears, be in the parking lot of First Baptist.